How you feeling? Are you with me? I need a little help, you know? You know, you're gonna go bum bum bum bum bum bum bum.

0: 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Just share us on your Facebook wall now and spread the word about 1.FM. 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
1: 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All for less than a cup of coffee. Download

Want to dedicate this next one to all the beautiful ladies here, because this song is called Women Make the World Go Round. Come on now.

Anybody agree with that tonight? You know it's the truth. Come on, y'all. Well, you know what? What I want to do right now, I want to sing for all the women in the world, but especially all the women right here, like you and you and you. We're going to say this.

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You're so nice. Thank you. Women, make the world go round. Ah.

The Doctor was played by Larry Bagley. Well, bring it back. Are we going to have any more trouble with these monitors, Robert? They're sounding a bit... There's not enough treble on the top. If that was about England, I guess this is about the good things in the United States. You remember the United States?

0: terribly hard. Well, this is starting to feel good, man. We now await with bated breath the arrival of John Paul Jones's upright bass. This was purchased in Newcastle upon Tyne in England on a tour in 1969 for about $18. And it serves its purpose. The Doctor was played by...
1: Descarga nuestras aplicaciones Android o iOS. paquitofm.com

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Hey. 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Okay?

I want you to know we are recording tonight right here at the Ron Barn. So anything you do to help me. My name is Luther Guitar Jr. Johnson. And this is my first live CD at the I'm gonna do a little tune I recorded just to little thing of the natural.